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2: 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Both units 12-1.

0: disturb, amigo.
1: Affirm, I still have the animal call at Campbell and 6th that I sent you the RP's phone number for, and I also have a license plate theft call impending.
0: Okay, I'll call the animal complaint first here.
1: Copy 1707.

0: for Respawn Medical, 2028 Main Street, the Suite Y. Approximately 30-year-old male just went out of having a seizure, no longer shaking. He is on the floor, is showing signs of bleeding. We're still gathering further.
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0: 22.
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0: Copy. We have someone going to open the front door for you. Currently, he is slightly breathing, bleeding from the mouth and the side of the head. His eyes are fluttering.
1: Copy.
0: 1714. 22, can you confirm, are you at the front door? We'll have them go to the front door. 1715.
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0: 1715.

0: Field 3.
1: Should I include a phone contact that's information taken? There's no violation this time.
0: Copy, 1719. Back request for contact about theft of a rear license plate.
1: Pretty good.
0: Contact Monica 458-325-6938. She lives at 2345 Failing Avenue. States that she has a second vehicle she doesn't use and it no longer has the rear plate of 759 Lincoln John Zebra on the vehicle.
1: Victories.
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We've arrived in Nampa. 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

0: 603, are you at the failing address?
1: 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I called her and she did not have enough information for me.
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to, they should be on Highway 30 towards Haynes, Malthus 43 and a black Jeep Cherokee. At this time they're pulled over. RPC and her sister is very drunk and has been hitting her husband. Sister supposedly out of the vehicle. We did receive an additional call on this, an iPhone crash alert. Unknown if cell phone was dropped or why we got that additional.

0: stare at you. Did you copy OSP 3-0 traffic? It sounds like all subjects are out of the vehicle at this time.
1: I'm good for the vehicle at that point, and I'm still not.
0: Are you 12-5?
1: Vehicle, are they out on the side of the road, or did they get to their destination?
0: 502, they are on the side of the road near Malpas 43, Black Jeep Cherokee with 5 occupants. The crash alert we received was because the sister threw the victim's phone out of the window.

and requested cover unit, I let them know you were en route. They have a trooper en route as well.

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0: 37. 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
1: Five through two, 12-2, their code 4.
0: 9-10-3.

could you just confirm that was for 502, not for us? You were broken. I copied that you found the phone that was thrown from the vehicle.

39, response 37349, Highway 86 for a 71-year-old female with chest pain. 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
1: 3914 affirmative. 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
0: In route with one female. Beginning mileage is 981.
1: Confirming this will be Samantha Groves.
0: Yes.
1: Copy, we'll advise the jail.

0: 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They say that they can meet you in Huntington.
1: Please repeat your topic. You are unreadable.

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1: We will meet them in Baker if they can make it in Baker.
0: Copy, do you want us to ask about a big swing to the airport if possible?

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We have Station 39 coming out of Richland requested a Life Flight rendezvous. Their ETA is going to be 2020-2020.

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1: 2201.
0: And life flight set up at Banner Road, bottom of Russell Creek.
1: That's affirmative. They should be landing at approximately 20 hours. We'll have 3925 Eagle Valley Ambulance en route from Richland once they've got their patient package stuff.
0: Copy that. I've got several responders headed. We'll be able to set it up.
1: Copy. Thank you.
2: That's 2020. I mean 2021.
1: Twenty-one.
2: We're back in Baker. We're on Red Ridge and available.
1: 20-06.

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25. Traffic is very broken, but we do have LifePoint landing at the intersection of Banner Road and Highway 86 at 2020 for a rendezvous with you, and Station 22 is sending the landing zone up now. Road and Highway 86. It'll be right across from Ruckles Creek, about milepost 14 and a half on Highway 86.

0: 201, they were leaving from 37349 State Highway 86 in Richland, so they were just outside of Richland.
1: All right, copy that. I might set up an LZ at top of Wayman Hill. We're just about a half mile east of Banner Road here. That might be best for traffic control. Land them right in the highway.
0: I copy. Just let us know if we need to call Life Flight. Otherwise, we will let you set up LZ at your discretion.
1: Copy that. And I'll probably get them on Idaho Met too.

0: it's 2201 on Canyon. We're going to be here at Wayman Hill. We'll just be half mile east of Banner Road. I've got a good turnout, and I've got three, four personnel. We're going to block the highway, and we'll just land them in the highway.
1: Copy that, 2016.
0: And I'll be on Idaho Med 2 for a bit here.

0: can disregard. We just got off the phone with Station 39. Patient declined life flight at this time. We called canceled life flight, and we will be canceling all of you. If you could relay the message, 2201 was going to be switched over to ID Med F2.
1: You copy.
0: 2019.

0: 22-82, you can disregard. We just got off the phone with Station 39. Patient declined life flight at this time. We called canceled life flight, and we will be canceling all of you. If you could relay the message, 2201 was going to be switched over to ID Med F2.
1: You can copy.
0: 2019. Did you copy that you can cancel landing zone?
2: I'm just about there. They're about to set down here, so I'll relay to Harper.
1: Dispatch 2201, is that a cancel on life flight?
0: 2201, that's affirmative. Patient declined.
1: Copy that. They were just about to set down. I told them to circle. I'm going to go ahead and turn them loose.
0: Copy. Thank you so much for your quick response.
1: From
0: 20 hours.

0: canceled and they are leaving.
1: A 20-20 hour. Some zero requests for contact, dogs at large.
2: 610.
1: Contact Kim Nelson, 501-519-3469. She's reporting two black dogs that are out. Sounds like she may have one of them in custody. She attempted to call owner's numbers and got no answer.
2: I copy. Can you send that number again to Teams?
1: Okay.

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0: I contacted that RP by phone, and can you show me in the area looking for the dog? She does not see them currently.
1: 2039.

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0: 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The RP did say that someone took one of them home and was looking for the other one.
1: 2033.

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0: 6 and they're confirming Adam 3125359 out of Oregon.
1: I'll give it to you again. I didn't copy what you said. Adam 3125 39. Correction. Adam 3125359. That is an Oregon temp tag.
0: UTL.
1: 610, I got that.

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1: 1241.
0: Two last names. First of Reyes, R-E-Y-E-S. Second last, Sierra, S-I-E-R-R-A. First of Heather. Middle of Courtney, C-O-U-R-T-N-E-Y, 82 of 87.

0: 10 Heather Courtney Reyes Sierra for 1987. 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
1: 610, I copy. I have an Oregon plate to give you.
0: 1241.
1: Sand Boy 58135, that is Oregon. I'm not sure if it'll come back to this vehicle yet. They're doing a plate swap.
0: That plate returns clear to a 2023 Jeep. It looks like a Grand Cherokee, not a Renegade. Expires 10/10/26 to Louisa and Heather Reyes Sierra.
1: 610, I copy that. I'm code 4.
0: 2113.

0: 611 request for contact, cold disturbance. RP is Tara. She works at the front desk at Bridge Street Inn, 134 Bridge Street. She's requesting officer contact regarding two guests who she could hear having a disturbance of some sort. Male have a sense left, female have still in the room. She's wanting them to leave, but is wanting law enforcement contact prior to making contact with female in the room.
1: Name of the RP.
0: A first of Tara, she'll be the front desk worker at Bridge Street Inn.
1: I copy.
0: 2119.
2: 610, I'll be clear of a warning. No headlights or taillights. I'll be drifting around at that location.
0: 2119.

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1: 2123.
2: 611, do you have that individual's information?
1: 611, we've got a name and date of birth. I will run her in a sec. I'm going to page out a medical.

County, Station 24, respond 4000 Cedar Street for 94-year-old male having stroke signs. She'll be in room 227.

0: 11/28, 1969. She returns clear, valid. She's out of Portland, Oregon.
1: Seven.
0: 611 back. I don't have Mail's information, so if you get that, I'll run him as well.
1: Seven.
0: 2125.
2: You can show us now.
0: 2135.
3: Yes, that's 2432 now.
0: 2432, 2125. Did you have traffic for dispatch?

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1: Sanvoy 91 281.

flight returns clear to a 2018 Jeep Wrangler, expires 1 of 28 to Amy de La Virgin, Portland, Oregon.

2022. 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

0: Station 24 responds, 9th Drive and L is in Lincoln Street for a report of heavy smoke in the area. RP can smell and see smoke. It gets heavier on 9th Drive towards L is in Lincoln Street. No flames visible. Unknown where it is coming from.
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0: 610-3325 Pocahontas Road, Santa Fe, the ER. The decedent will be in a vehicle in the ER parking lot, didn't actually make it into the ER. A doctor on scene has confirmed that the subject has passed away. They're going to be in an Audi at the emergency room entrance.
1: I copy that.
0: 3231.

0: 610.
1: We do have information on that subject if you want to 12-4 for that, and St. Al's will be waiting for you to respond.
0: Copy that.
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1: 2243.

0: Fox 1-1. We're taking a report of a possible missing elderly individual at the TBI. They are not doing well with answering our questions over the phone. There appears to be some sort of sound barrier. Can you respond to Mountain View RV Park and gather additional, please?
1: One more as a witness. By name, date of birth, Oregon.
0: 610, standby. 611 there at spot 118. We will have one subject there for contact with you. The female involved will be looking at the RV park. Again, we were unable to gather very many details due to barrier of speech.
1: Copy.
0: Twenty 2:45.

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1: Off the VAM check, Nora, Adam, Mary, Charles, Henry, Edward, King, first of Glenna, George, Lincoln, Edward, Nora, Nora, Adam, middle Irene, I-R-E-N-E, 12, 14, of 57.
0: Do you want to read back?
1: Negative, unless something's there.
0: 2247.

0: able to gather any descriptors of the male other than he suffered a TBI, I think, roughly 6 months ago. Sounds like he's had some residual issues with that, and they are worried. They've been unable to find him for 45 to 50 minutes.
1: Copy. And is there hysteria or a language barrier?
0: The 611, originally RP called and phone call was going straight into his cochlear implants, so he was having difficulty hearing us. We have another RP on the line now who we think we'll be able to gather some more additional information from. There should be someone waiting to contact you at spot 118.
1: Copy.
0: 2248.

0: Health 43, they've located that subject, no longer requesting response.
1: Six one one confirming person's been located.
0: That's affirmative.
1: Copy. I'm in the park right now. I'm going to see if they're going to remain local and maybe talk about the Take Me Home program.
0: Copy. Thank you.

0: 410, that will be 508.
1: 610, I copy that. Code 4.
0: 2310.

Like both of them, youth and law supervisors been notified?

610. The ME, Dr. DeVries, has released the body. The family is requesting Tammy's if you are able to get.

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1: 610.
0: Tammy should be en route to you very shortly. They had just drive time from residence in Baker City.
1: Copy. Can you show them out?
0: 2326.

0: 610, do you mean like when he was pronounced by Dr. Richards?
1: Affirmative, do you have that?
0: Negative. ER should.
1: Copy that.
0: 123-28.

0: I've got a child on 911 requesting a response to 1400 2nd Street.
1: Copy that.
0: Someone else at one point was on the line, sounded like possible an adult. They said hello, no response to dispatch, and then they said, oh, they'll probably just show up here and disconnected. All attempts to call back, unsure of what's going on. Child was requesting a response.
1: Confirming 1400, number two.
0: Affirm.
1: I copy. Shipwell Pete Mintz en route. 10 will give you this on this.
0: Midnight 01.

0: was a 911 only phone, so I'm not going to be able to call it back. There were adult voices in the background, so it was like an adult that took the phone there at the end.
1: What do you have living there?

0: someone most recent resident looks like it's going to be Jensen Longden, and then Nicholas Chantel. Nicholas Chantel will be a child, I apologize, like a one-year-old child. Jensen Longden and Joshua Longden will be our most recent adult residents.
1: I was wondering if it was their residence.
0: Sorry, I'll run them.

0: 1610. Both subjects returned clear, valid.
1: Copy.
0: Midnight, okay.
2: Are you able to call the parents?
0: I can attempt if that's what you're requesting.
2: Confirm if you can try that.
0: Bobby, be advised, at one point an adult female was on the line and stated, I guess they will show up here, I guess they will come here, something along those lines before she disconnected.
2: Copy.
0: And 904.

0: sexual ones, were you able to decipher if it was a male or female child?
1: Six on one, it was a child, and the other person was a female. I've got Jensen on the line now stating she told her son to call 911 because husband is harassing her.
0: Can you ask her if she can just step out on the front porch and we'll be there in

0: So last night, if she's refusing to leave the bedroom seat, if she exits the house, he will lock her out.
1: I guess we'll knock on the front door and see what happens. You can put both units, all two.

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1: I can hear you. We're 1294. I have contact.
0: Minetta 7.
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0: Minetta 7.

0: Hold on.
1: Verbal only, female has an apartment that she's refusing to go to for the evening. They agreed to stay on separate floors of the residence, and you can show both units 12 on.

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0: Johnny. Respond at Baker City Airport, 43769 Heiler Drive, for a crew transport Air St. Luke's to Grand Ronde Hospital and crew and patient back to the airport.
1: We copy.
0: 925. 925.

0: 12-0 noise complaint, parking dogs.
1: 610.
0: This will be Chestnut off of Auburn Street. RP stated it'll be a blue house on Chestnut off Auburn if you're headed east on Auburn. Dogs are barking currently. Has been going on anywhere from 1 to 4 hours.
1: Copy. Did the RP want to contact?

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1: 610.
0: I don't know if I cleared that death investigation. If not, I'll be cleared for it. And can you go ahead and post that?
1: So there, I'll post it when I'm available. I'm on with the 911 right now.
0: That's fine.

0: Hutchins in London on the line again. She's reporting Josh was throwing her things down the stairs and verbally harassing her.
1: Andrew.
0: Midnight 53.

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1: Hold there.
0: Can you leave the animal complaint pending? I'll be en route to the 2nd Street call.
1: Copy, midnight 54.

It's 12-2. I will see if Jenna can come to the door. She said she had one cider way earlier tonight. Sounds like both parties have been smoking marijuana.

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0: Copy 1294. I do have a pending cold criminal mischief call when you're available.
1: 11, I copy. Both units 12-1, verbal only, female decided to leave this time.
0: Copy.
1: Can you put me on that dog call?
0: Okay.
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put your turns clear to a 2006 Chrysler Pacifica, expired line of 27 to Elijah Daniel Franks. I ran Elijah, he returns clear, valid. Both female subjects also return clear, valid DL for Ashley Hoffman, valid instructor's permit for Emily Thornton.

0: 12-2 and 12-7, Oregon.
1: 12-41.
0: Seven, six, seven, Queen, Queen, Edward, Blue, Chrysler, Pacifica.
1: The six on line.

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0: 131. Six 11, status check.
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0: 131.

0: 641. Can I get a log number?
1: Log number 7553.
0: I copy. It looks like there's a weak spot in the tire, just based on the wear marks. Could be rubbing on a curb or something. I'll let you know when it clears.
1: 135.

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1: 2021.
0: They're en route to the Baker Airport.
1: 137.
2: That dog was not barking more than 5 minutes within a 15-minute window. I'll be clear, unfounded.

0: fairly clear from this with information that I don't believe their tire was flashed. I'll be giving them a courtesy ride here in a minute. I'll let you know when I get going.
1: 142.

0: dispatch from 2021.
1: 2021.
0: We arrived at the Baker Airport.

0: Thanks, Lonnie. Those individuals have been dropped off, ending mileage 39748.
1: 148.

0: 410 commercial burglar.
1: 441.
0: 1722 Campbell Street, business name State Farm, described as Zone 3 lobby motion, originally tripped at 214 and is still in alarm mode, just tripped once, no access to cameras. They attempted to contact responsible, were unsuccessful. I will try as well.
1: I got you up in route.
0: 220.
1: 610, I'll also be in route.
0: 220.

0: 610. I'm out. Can you confirm this is Hershenson's? State Farm.
1: Affirm, 1722 Campbell Street, described as State Farm. That's also what we have the locator listed.
0: Golden Crown.

0: double check with data security, and they said Campbell Street and State Farm both times. That's also what we have in the Rolodex, so I will do a little more digging.
1: Copy. They might have switched offices, but a heads up, there's, I guess, one on Campbell and Ash now. Buildings are secure here, both doors. Just info at this point.
0: 225.

0: you have an RP in route?
1: From there, I called all listed responsibles. No answer. Left voicemails.
0: Copy that. Logan's clear. False alarm.
1: 227.

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0: 2021, we've arrived at Baker Airport. We've got ending of 40.7.

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0: 421.
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1: You can go with the info.
0: Reporter is a Doral Spence. He is at Central Park cleaning the bathrooms waiting for contact for graffiti that's by the state.
1: For training, he'll contact the RP as soon as we're done.
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1: 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She is leaning towards the right a lot. They're saying she's not a diabetic. She's not seeing any facial droop. 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
0: 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He lives at 1030 Dewey Avenue. He's wanting to speak with you about multiple violations that he's noticed throughout his neighborhood.
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0: 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It's mainly a neighbor dispute.
1: Four.

0: 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You can show me Clint from the Knights, and if you want to put this down below, I'll be Clint from it from now. I'm waiting on more info.
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1: 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Location is going to be Riverside Drive in Myrtle.
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0: 154. I'll be at my residence for some, pick up some tools and some maintenance.
1: 554, 10-01 hours.

We are en route to Boise, or sorry, Nampa, St. Alphonsus, code 1, one patient.

0: 651. We had an anonymous report that people helping people, 2017 Main Street. There's been a couch on the sidewalk for 2 days, and the report is that they also leave a lot of garbage in the alleyway.
1: Off duty.
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0: 603. I have a welfare check. Could we respond 3055 10th Street, Unit G as in George? We have a mental health welfare check request on a Camden Werner. He was texting a mental health app, and some of his texts were erratic. The reporter was telling me that he has been suicidal in the past, but there have not been any suicidal statements today. She'll like him checked on before it gets to that point.
1: Number, I think that's complex, correct?
0: Affirmative. Unit number G, George.
1: I copy. G.
0: 10:25 hours.

0: 3, I got a read back on him. I found a Camden Isaac Warner, born in 1988. He is clear, no wants. Last contact with him about a year ago.
1: Do you have a phone number for the RP?
0: I have a phone number for both the RP and the subject. Reporter is going to be a first of Jackie, 541-436-5091.
1: His number? 541-519-5182. Thank you.
0: 10:26 hours.

0: I checked out the alley. It's clean, and I spoke to the manager here at People Helping People. They'll be moving that couch here shortly. Can you show me clear?
1: 3 hours.

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0: 603.
1: Both units are 12-1. Gentleman says he's fine. 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
0: 10-5-7 hours.

0: 651 parking.
1: 651.
0: This will be at 1950 number 16th Street. RP has three vehicles blocking their approaches to the residence. One's going to be blocking the garage, one's blocking the sidewalk, and one's in front of a fire hydrant. They believe these vehicles belong to the graduation that's occurring across the street at Head Start.
1: 651, copy.
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1: 1122.

a trespass or some type of complaint on the 29th regarding this address. Can you look that up and turn that into case number for me?

0: Go ahead.
1: I found from April 25th, a Tony Bennett called in that her neighbor, Rob Apple, was trespassing. Is this what you're speaking of?
0: Affirm. I read it wrong. I thought it was the 29th. Can I get a case number for that, if that's the one that Officer Winslow went to?
1: Goodbye.

0: 6038.
1: Go ahead.
0: I found from April 25th, a Tony Bennett called in that her neighbor, Rob Apple, was trespassing. Is this what you're speaking of?
1: Affirm, I read it wrong. I thought it was the 29th. Can I get a case number for that, if that's one that Officer Winslow went to?
0: Goodbye.

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1: Thank you.

0: Station 24, respond to the Geyser Grand for a fire alarm from Alpine. This is going to be Zone 6, Elevator Lobby Basement at the Geyser Grand, 1996 Main Street. 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

0: any further description of the vehicle?
1: 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All she could get was a smaller four-door red car, high speed, fail to maintain lane. I would think it should be the city limits by now.

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1: Show me clear. 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

Dispatch 2022. On red line. We are back in route to Baker City.

0: 603, request for contact, suspicious call. Could you respond 3545 17th Street and contact the first of Terza? She is wanting to show officers a hole she found in her back fence that looks like a person. Okay.
1: Okay.
0: Twelve 25 hours.

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1: 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I'll be clear.

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1: 651.
0: Location is going to be Court between Plum and Birch. Report of a Suburban, faded blue or gray in color. It's been there for about 8 days. We have a plate of Henry Robert X-ray 563, clear, no one.
1: 651, copy.
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1: 651.
0: There was no dog outside when I arrived. 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I think you show me clear.

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0: 535. 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
1: 935, go ahead.
0: Could you contact First of Larry, 541-420-6462? He lives in Hereford, but he's in Baker right now. He's needing to report fraud.
1: I'm copy.

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1: 403.
0: It'll be 12-1 in the work crew van. I have three on board. We'll be en route to the dump and back.
1: 14.

0: 03-918. Could you respond to 807 4th Street? We have a 911 hang up at that location, but this is the common MO for the caller. Break. It's normally Talitha Wickham and Skylar Payne having a disturbance at that location. And the ping is above her address and it is her phone number. We'll try to call her and see if she'll give us info.
1: Thank you. One, I copy that. I'll head that direction as well.
0: 14-3.

0: strong callback. And just for information, the same thing did happen about around the 13th of May, and it was the same thing. She was reporting that Skylar needed to leave.
1: Hi, Kirby.
0: 1439.

0: 603, is this 815 or 80743?
1: 807.
0: All right, copy.
1: 1443.

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He does have dyspnea, a problem with lung failure. He is on oxygen.

0: 203, we're not seeing anybody on the property here. 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
1: 541-786-1838. 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
0: I don't have a cell phone on me. Would you try it one more time for me?
1: Affirmative, I'll call it now.

0: 303. 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And we do have breadcrumbs on Rabbit. It didn't move from that location.
1: I only hear dogs barking.
0: 1447.

station 39. This is going to be a second page, 345, second plate, street in Richland for a 72-year-old male with chest pain and difficulty breathing.

0: from dispatch or 3911 from dispatch? Just for information, it sounds like Lifeline's going to decline due to weather. We just double checked on that, but they're declining just for information.
1: I was just going to ask you to call them, but I think you're right, they're going to decline. There is a thunderstorm scheduled.

0: Therapy. We're on the phone with the 183 number now, and she's saying it was accidental.
1: Okay. Would you let her know that we have a found phone right outside her property? So I'm guessing it belongs to one of them.
0: Copy.

0: Okay, she'll come out and meet with
1: you. Thank you.
0: $14.53.

0: 6,000.
1: Both units 12 on, she said no emergency. Was that able to unlock the found phone, 12 on phone retriever?
0: $14.57.

0: 12-1-1, just ran to the jail.
1: 15-1.
2: Dispatch 554 on Beaver. I'll be 12-2-1288, my residence.
1: 15-1.
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0: We're on the phone with a female RP who's saying that a marked Baggerly is following her. We're instructing her to drive to the police department. She is driving a black vehicle. He was reported to be driving a green vehicle. Probably a third one involved. Right now, we have breadcrumbs on Rapid that they're on, like, Campbell and Main area, but I'll confirm.

0: Yep, Travis has for him. Is there any no contact conditions?
1: Checking a vibe. Reporter on this is a

0: have driver's license for him. Is there any no contact conditions?
1: Check the vibe. Reporter on this is a Yvonne, first of Yvonne. She's driving a black Dodge. She

0: a Gaylord Mark Baggerly, born in 65. He's clear, no wants, no protection orders or anything, and he's a valid driver driving a green Chevy pickup.
1: Copy. I'm on resort. Where's she at now?
0: By the library now. Just turned on to resort.
1: Copy. He's still behind her?
0: She no longer sees him at this time. Thinks he might have stopped following her around Safeway area.
1: Hi, copy. Six or nine, up to one. Would you send the RP info to my teams, please?
0: Copy. 603, do you want us to have her stop and meet with you or continue to the PD?
1: She can meet with me. I don't know where she's at now. Passed her here on resort in Washington.

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1: Hi, Kobe. 603-609, I'm behind the ERP now. Thank you. At 609, we're going to be pulling over here, Valley, correction, Resort, by the Main Street Chevron. We're going to play 129 Mary George Henry.
0: Sixteen oh one.

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0: Oregon Pipe, William, Lincoln Zebra, 631, Camel, and East, not related.

0: 603, Colton Shank, born in 2009, clear and valid. 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

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I'll be 12-1.

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1: 1631.
0: Six to nine, I'm going to be checking with that vehicle, Burger Bob's parking lot.
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0: 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I'll be on the East Street side with the RP.
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Respond to the area of 3rd and Baker Street. We have a report of lines down. We are going to get a hold of OTEC. No fire hazard seen at this time.